second time. She said, I wanna live like common people. I wanna do whatever common people do. Wanna sleep with common people. I wanna sleep with common people like you. What else could I do? I said, oh, I'll see what I can do.

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0: 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Bonne nuit.
1: Always be your favorite, always be the greatest in your eyes. Any challenge I could face it. In your mind, only winning or defeat, any leap I would make it. Most often I did, but sometimes I didn't. Banging my head against the ceiling that you set for me. Through break and jump through, through do it.

equipment, all imaginable tools, a place we could live in. Talking the talk, I wasn't the best listener. Living my damn life, I drew my own picture. Doing all in the power, swearing no competition. You're giving me everything on the everyday shit. That shit had me chill.

0: 차를.
1: 예배매매. 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If you are not, this is your song. 칼림 아까 먹은 미래 히비쇼.

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1: 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Started getting hot. Homicide. Drive by XD's. 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

0: river to cross. 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Hey, greetings everyone. This is Clinton Ferron, and you're listening to Radio Talk Rhodes. One love. 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
0: Thank you. 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

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Cis and heterosexual, aware of my privileges. My music is a statement, reflection of our images. Changing our beliefs will take multiple villages. I'm in it for the wrong, cause that is where the progress is. We have a

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